0: Atmosphere was unbelievable, actually. Very good. I've had some pretty tough moments with other players for other reasons, and it was nice.
1: Arrow was substituted before kickoff. The Rabbitohs won 50-20. And top seed Ariana Sabalenka has complained of smelling marijuana during her latest match at the US Open. She moved through to the round of 16 with a straight sets win over Kamila Rakhimova. And that's sport. I'm KM Adams.
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1: Partly cloudy for Rotorua today with some wind around, a high of 16, we're dropping to 7 tonight. Tomorrow, cloudy with moderate westerlies, a high of 15 for Sunday and rain on Monday. A mostly clear and fine day for the Bay of Plenty today with some wind around, a high of 18, dropping to 6 tonight. Tomorrow, cloudy with moderate westerlies, a high of 18 for Sunday and rain Monday. Partly cloudy and some strong wind at times for Taupo's this morning. We've got a high of 15, dropping to 8 tonight. Tomorrow, cloudy with moderate westerlies, a high of 15 for Sunday, rain Monday. A mostly clear and fine day for Whakatane today. We've got a high of 19, dropping to 5 tonight. Tomorrow, cloudy with moderate nor'westers, a high of 17 for Sunday, rain Monday.

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2: Kaiateahi.
3: Which, actually, you can translate this one, means food of the fire.
2: Food of the fire.
3: And it pretty much means that's all they're good for. Yeah, might as well chuck them in the fire. So it is actually a bit of a curse, bit of a kofete, so be very careful when you're using it. And I suppose an expression in English that would be the same as kaiateahi would be, what do you think?
2: I think through different levels of severity, you can be like, oh, tits on the ball. You know, for a easy go, but, you know, there can be worse, you know.
3: You're... Yeah.
2: Kaiateahi.
4: Kia ora e te whānau. Today, we look at months of the year. Painga whāwhā, or aperira, is the kupu Māori for April. Painga whāwhā, or aperira, April.
5: He reo kōrero, he reo ora. A spoken language is a living language.

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Music.

0: had to let you know.
1: You be killing them, killing them. You be killing them, girl, you be killing them.
0: All the ladies,
1: all the ladies. You be killing them.
0: Like to congratulate you. Congratulations.
1: You be killing them, girl, you be killing them.
0: And you just came from the gym clothes. In a fitted cap and some Timbos. In a pair of flats, well-trimmed toes. Camera in the mirror, BBM pose. Still killing them. You still killing them. You still killing them.
2: When it comes to music, we've got you covered all day. On the heat, turn it up.
0: It's a Queens thing, baby.

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1: Kaiateahi. Which actually you can translate this one, means food of the fire.
2: Food of the fire.
1: And it pretty much means that's all they're good for. Yeah, might as well chuck them in the fire. So it is actually a bit of a curse, bit of a kofete, so be very careful when you're using it. And I suppose an expression in English that'd be the same as kaiateahi would be, what do you think?
2: I think through different levels of severity, you can be like, oh, tits on the ball. You know, for a easy go, but you know, there can be worse, you know.
1: Kaiateahi.
3: He reo Māori.
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5: Kia ora e te whānau. Today we look at the days of the week. Rahoroi o Hatarei is the kupu Māori for Saturday. Rahoroi o Hatarei. Saturday.
3: He reo kōrero, he reo ora.
6: A spoken language is a living language.
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8: Good afternoon. In this update, few aftershocks have followed an early morning earthquake in the central North Island. The 4.9 magnitude tremor struck northwest of Paraparaumu at around 6:30. Earth Sciences seismologist Sam Taylor Offit says the shaking would have felt stronger near the epicentre.
9: You might have felt two distinct jolts. I know where I was in Wellington City, I felt kind of the rolling of the earthquake.
8: Sky Sport is taking some heat after missing a major moment during a rugby league game. The broadcaster cut to advertising as J.I. Arrow was being celebrated in his 100th game. He retired earlier this year after being diagnosed with motor neurone disease. The broadcaster has apologised to sports fans on Facebook who didn't get to see it live. The 22nd annual Ames Games kicks off today in Tauranga. Nearly 15,000 Year 7 and 8 students have signed up for the sporting event. Mayor Mahe Drysdale says it's another record.
10: We've got two opening ceremonies this year, so we can get as many kids into those and just hope that everyone gets out, enjoys it. Might be a little bit of patience with some of the traffic, but just go and have some fun.
8: And two men in Nepal have been rescued alive days after a flash flood near the Tibet border. The pair were found in a tunnel at a hydropower project. More than 1,200 people have died in the flash flood and thousands are still missing. And that's news.
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8: In sport, All Blacks skipper Ardie Savia is looking forward to another epic loose forward battle in tonight's third test against the Springboks. He says the Boks did a good job on them at the breakdown last week, but the ABs won't be making it any easier for them.
11: Every rugby team is trying to hunt and get two overs at the breakdown. They did a good job at keeping us out last week. You know, they're going to have to do another good job to keep us out this week.
8: The winner takes a 2-1 lead in the Greatest Rivalry Series. Kickoff's at 3:10 in the morning. Domestic rugby already underway this afternoon with Canterbury women all over the Bay of Plenty Volcanics in Tauranga. Into the final quarter, they lead 62-7. In a little over an hour, the Bay of Plenty Steamers meet Manawatu in the NPC. Later, it's Tasman versus Wellington at 5:05 and Waikato take on Canterbury at 7:10. And the Mount Smart doubleheader's underway at 2:30 with the Warriors NRLW meeting with the Sharks. Then it's the men looking to put one hand on the NRL Minor Premiership Trophy for the first time in 24 years when they take on the Sea Eagles at 5. That's sport. I'm Heather McCarron.
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8: A partly cloudy afternoon for Rotorua with moderate westerlies, looking at a high today of 17, down to 7 overnight. Tomorrow, more cloud with a bit of rain and a high tomorrow of 15. A partly cloudy afternoon for Tauranga with moderate westerlies, looking at a high today of 19, down to 7 overnight. Tomorrow, cloudy again with more westerlies and a high tomorrow of 18. A mostly cloudy afternoon for Taupō with moderate westerlies, looking at a high of 16, down to 8 overnight. Tomorrow, more cloud about with some rain at night and a high tomorrow of 14. A partly cloudy afternoon for Whakatane with moderate westerlies, looking at a high today of 20, down to 5 overnight. Tomorrow, more cloud with some light rain at night and a high tomorrow of 17.
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1: 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You got it.
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0: step aboard the Lakeland Queen for a unique New Zealand cruise experience, embracing the spirit of Manaakitanga and the immersive beauty and culture of Rotorua. The Lakeland Queen, bringing you the latest news update.
1: Good afternoon in this update. Another patient has been found dead in a bathroom at Waikato Hospital, the second such incident in as many months. The latest death happened mid-August on a surgical ward, which Health New Zealand says was fully staffed at the time. It says a review will be carried out to establish the circumstances. A blaze next to the country's oldest standing building is being treated as suspicious. Fire and emergency was called to Honey House Cafe in Kerikeri at around 11:30 last night. It stands next to Kemp House. A fire investigator has been at the scene. Nelson's mayor is describing a serious incident in the town as an awful tragedy. Police allege a shotgun was stolen from a store in Ainsbrook before two people were found dead. Nick Smith says the community is grieving.
2: The key thing will be providing the love and support for the families that have lost loved ones.
1: Initial police inquiries suggest the two were known to each other. And the Ministry of Transport is being urged to act after a truck driver's death. A coroner says there was no legal requirement for 51-year-old Jason Chapman's doctor to report him as medically unfit after a heart attack. It meant he was still holding an unconditional licence when he crashed more than 2 years later. The coroner believes reporting should be mandatory for any patient deemed unfit for more than 60 days, regardless of their driving intentions. And that's news.
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1: In sport, lock Aaron Clark says it means a lot to be suiting up for his 50th Warriors match against the Sea Eagles at Mount Smart this afternoon. But he's not putting too much focus on the chase for the NRL Minor Premiership. The Waz could put one hand on the trophy with a win today, but Clark says it's just another step on the way to the big prize of a grand final win.
3: Whatever steps are along the way, but the main goal is to get that premiership and bring it home. First or second, doesn't matter.
1: Kickoffs at 5 following the Warriors women meeting the Sharks in around half an hour. The Bay of Plenty Steamers looking to move up into the NPC top 4 when they meet Manawatū kicking off around now. Later, winless Wellington looking to break their duck against Tasman at 5:05 and Waikato host Canterbury at 7:10. And Liam Lawson's battled in practice for the Italian Formula One Grand Prix, filling in for the top Red Bull team for a second straight race. He's set just behind the 12th best time, but only 0.3 of a second behind teammate Max Verstappen, who could only manage 9th on the timing sheets. That's sport. I'm Heather McCarron.
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1: A partly cloudy afternoon for Rotorua with moderate westerlies, looking at a high today of 17, down to 7 overnight. Tomorrow, more cloud with a bit of rain, and a high tomorrow of 15. A partly cloudy afternoon for Tauranga with moderate westerlies, looking at a high today of 19, down to 7 overnight. Tomorrow, cloudy again with more westerlies, and a high tomorrow of 18. A mostly cloudy afternoon for Taupō with moderate westerlies, looking at a high of 16, down to 8 overnight. Tomorrow, more cloud about with some rain at night, and a high tomorrow of 14. A partly cloudy afternoon for Whakatane with moderate westerlies, looking at a high today of 20, down to 5 overnight. Tomorrow, more cloud with some light rain at night, and a high tomorrow of 17.
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0: Take in the stunning scenery of Ohinemutu, Makoya Island, and Sulphur Point while enjoying a buffet-style and a la carte meal. 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
1: Good afternoon. In this update, an investigation is underway into a suspicious blaze next to New Zealand's oldest standing building. Last night, fire and emergency was called to Kerikeri's Honey House Cafe, which borders on Kemp House. A truck driver who died in North Canterbury wasn't medically cleared to be behind the wheel. A coroner reveals 51-year-old Jason Chapman had a history of heart disease, which ultimately led to him crashing through a hedge. He'd been stood down from commercial driving, but that did not show up on the National Transport Operator Register when his employer checked. An expert isn't concerned about a form of ecstasy being used by psychiatrists. Pharmaceutical-grade MDMA will be made available for a select few PTSD patients. Auckland University's Tahsin Noorani welcomes the move.
2: These first two approvals definitely feel like a sort of sign of things to come, and it's really good to see these pathways open up here, as they have opened up in many other places around the world.
1: Silence fell over an American courtroom as a judge declared a mistrial in a triple murder case. Lindsay Clancy was accused of killing her three children in 2023. Her lawyer argued she shouldn't be held criminally responsible as she was suffering from postpartum psychosis. And Dolly Parton's sister says her family has been subjected to incredible pressure and insensitivity from strangers in the wake of the singer's death. Stella Parton has hit out at what she describes as a tremendous amount of AI and endless garbage being posted every day, saying it's been challenging to absorb and or ignore. But she also thanked those who have shown genuine support and love. And that's news.
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1: In sport, All Blacks skipper Adi Savia's got a simple way of coping with the altitude problem in tonight's third Springboks test. They're back on the high veld in Soweto for the match in front of an expected 87,500 crowd. And Savia says they just have to accept it's going to be tough.
4: The more you talk about it, the more it becomes a hassle. So for my mindset, I just don't talk about it. It's going to happen. You know, we embrace it. We walk towards it. People said it was going to be easy in Cape Town. It wasn't.
1: The winner goes 2-1 up in the four-match Greatest Rivalry Series. Kick-off's at 10 past three. Back home in the NPC, former All Blacks seven-star Regan Ware putting the Bay of Plenty Steamers' noses in front over Manawatū at a sun-drenched Tauranga domain. At half-time, they led 12-0. Earlier in the Women's Farah Palmer Cup, Canterbury beat the BOP Volcanics 67-7. And the Warriors women in a must-win NRLW clash with the Sharks at Mount Smart, hunting all the points they can get to stay in the top six frame. But 15 minutes in needing to come from behind, the Sharks 10-4 up. The Warriors take on the Sea Eagles at the NRL at 5. That's sport. I'm Heather McCarron.
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1: A partly cloudy afternoon for Tauranga with moderate westerlies, looking at a high today of 19, down to 7 overnight. Tomorrow, cloudy again with more westerlies and a high tomorrow of 18. A partly cloudy afternoon for Rotorua with moderate westerlies, looking at a high today of 17, down to 7 overnight. Tomorrow, more cloud with a bit of rain and a high tomorrow of 15. A partly cloudy afternoon for Whakatane with moderate westerlies, looking at a high today of 20, down to 5 overnight. Tomorrow, more cloud with some light rain at night and a high tomorrow of 17. A mostly cloudy afternoon for Taupō with moderate westerlies, looking at a high of 16, down to 8 overnight. Tomorrow, more cloud about with some rain at night and a high tomorrow of 14.
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2: Well, you know this one goes. It's Robin Thicke alongside Mr. Lover.

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Baby. 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
3: Kia ora te whānau. Here is Ngā Rerenga Kupu o te Rā, Māori phrase a day. Today, we look at ngā whanaungatanga, relationships. If someone asks, Ehia te roa e piri ana. How long have you been together? You can reply with, E rua rā, 2 days. E rua wiki, 2 weeks. E rua tau, 2 years. Ngā Rerenga Kupu o te Rā, Māori phrase a day.
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3: 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Today we look at the days of the week. Rahoroi o Hatarei is the kupu Māori for Saturday. Rahoroi o Hatarei, Saturday.
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3: Kia ora te whānau. Here is Ngā Rerenga Kupu o te Rā. Māori phrase a day. Today, we look at ngā whanaungatanga. Relationships. If someone asks, E hia te roa e piri ana. How long have you been together? You can reply with, E rua rā. 2 days. E rua wiki. 2 weeks. E rua tau. 2 years. Ngā Rerenga Kupu o te Rā. Māori phrase a day.
1: He reo kōrero, he reo ora.
4: A spoken language is a living language.
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6: Good afternoon in this update. A person has been pulled from the water at Akaroa Harbour on Banks Peninsula. Emergency services were called to Cape Three Points at around midday. St John has sent several units, including a helicopter. There's no word yet on the person's condition. The Māori Queen is calling for unity as Korunehana comes to an end. The annual week-long gathering of iwi and politicians at Turanga Waiwai Marae marks the coronation of the Māori monarch. Queenie Nga Wai Hono Itipō delivered a speech calling for iwi to spend less time fighting and to build more on what their people need. An expert is chuffed that two psychiatrists have been approved to treat PTSD patients with MDMA. Auckland Uni's Tisa Narani wants to see more careful and considerate treatments like it.
7: Where we can gain an evidence base around what works best, and how they can be delivered in cost-effective ways.
6: An early morning quake-up in the capital may not be the last jolt the central North Island feels. A 4.9 magnitude earthquake struck northwest of Paraparamu at around 6.30 this morning. Earth Sciences on-call seismologist Sam Taylor Offord says aftershocks are expected after most earthquakes.
8: But for these ones that happen in the subducting plate, there tends to be a lot fewer aftershocks.
6: And Beyoncé has celebrated her 45th birthday by releasing a new deluxe edition of her album B-Day. It includes a handful of unreleased tracks. And that's news.
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6: In sport, a strong first-half comeback for the Warriors women in their NRLW clash with the Sharks. After going down 10-0 early, they produced 5 tries to go into the break 2016 up. The go-ahead try coming just on half-time on Sky Sport.
9: Tufanga lines up Tauhalaliku. Tauhalaliku! Oh, yeah! Lavinia Tauhalaliku! Power!
6: They've added another in the second half to lead 26-22 with around 20 to play. And the Warriors men meeting the Sea Eagles in the second leg of the Mount Smart doubleheader in an hour. A big turnaround in the NPC at Tauranga Domain as well, with Manawatū scoring 4 unanswered tries after the break to take it 29-12 over Bay of Plenty after going into the Sheds 12-0 down. Tasman meet Wellington at 5:05, and later it's Waikato taking on Canterbury at 7:10. An English Premier League match day 3 continues tonight with Newcastle taking on Bournemouth at 11:30, while leaders Manchester City meet newly promoted Coventry City at 2. That's sport. I'm Heather McCarron.
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6: A partly cloudy afternoon for Tauranga with moderate westerlies, looking at a high today of 19, down to 7 overnight. Tomorrow, cloudy again with more westerlies and a high tomorrow of 18. A partly cloudy afternoon for Rotorua with moderate westerlies, looking at a high today of 17, down to 7 overnight. Tomorrow, more cloud with a bit of rain and a high tomorrow of 15. A partly cloudy afternoon for Whakatane with moderate westerlies, looking at a high today of 20, down to 5 overnight. Tomorrow, more cloud with some light rain at night, and a high tomorrow of 17. A mostly cloudy afternoon for Taupō with moderate westerlies, looking at a high of 16, down to 8 overnight. Tomorrow, more cloud about with some rain at night, and a high tomorrow of 14.
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4: 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Here is Ngā Rerenga Kupu o te Rā, Māori phrase a day. Today, we look at ngā whanaungatanga, relationships. If someone asks, E hia te roa e piri ana? 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Ngā Rerenga Kupu o te Rā, Māori phrase a day.
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4: 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Rahoroi o Hatarei is the kupu Māori for Saturday. Rahoroi o Hatarei, Saturday.
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3: Kia ora te whānau. Here is Ngā Rerenga Kupu o te Rā, Māori phrase a day. Today, we look at ngā whanaungatanga, relationships. If someone asks, e hia te roa e piri ana, how long have you been together? You can reply with, e rua rā, 2 days. E rua wiki, 2 weeks. 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Ngā Rerenga Kupu o te Rā, Māori phrase a day.
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1: He reo Māori.
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3: Kia ora te whānau. Today, we look at months of the year. Paenga whāwhā, or aperira, is the kupu Māori for April. Paenga whāwhā, or aperira, April.
1: He reo kōrero, he reo ora.
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6: Step aboard the Lakeland Queen for a unique New Zealand cruise experience, embracing the spirit of Manaakitanga and the immersive beauty and culture of Rotorua. The Lakeland Queen, bringing you the latest news update.
7: Good afternoon in this update. A person has been pulled from the water at Akaroa Harbour on Banks Peninsula. Emergency services were called to Cape Three Points at around midday. St John has sent several units, including a helicopter. There's no word yet on the person's condition. The Māori Queen is calling for unity as Koronehana comes to an end. The annual week-long gathering of iwi and politicians at Turanga Waiwai Marae marks the coronation of the Māori monarch. Queenie Ngā Wai Hono Itipō delivered a speech calling for iwi to spend less time fighting and to build more on what their people need. An expert is chuffed that two psychiatrists have been approved to treat PTSD patients with MDMA. Auckland Uni's Tisa Narani wants to see more careful and considerate treatments like it.
8: Where we can gain an evidence base around what works best, and how they can be delivered in cost-effective ways.
7: An early morning quake-up in the capital may not be the last jolt the central North Island feels. A 4.9 magnitude earthquake struck northwest of Paraparamu at around 6:30 this morning. Earth Sciences on-call seismologist Sam Taylor-Offit says aftershocks are expected after most earthquakes.
9: But for these ones that happen in the subducting plate, there tends to be a lot fewer aftershocks.
7: And Beyoncé has celebrated her 45th birthday by releasing a new deluxe edition of her album B-Day. It includes a handful of unreleased tracks. And that's news.
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7: In sport, All Black skipper Adi Savi is stoked his team's third test against South Africa overnight will be preceded by the Black Ferns clash with the Springboks women, the first time the two sides have met in the Republic. He says his team's looking forward to taking inspiration from their country women, and it's something that should happen more.
10: And I think it's even special having the Black Ferns play before us. I think it's a special thing, and I think that should be done more often.
7: In the MPC, a 2912 smash and grab for the Manawatu Turbos over the Bay of Plenty Steamers at Tauranga Domain. They ran in four second half tries while keeping the home side scoreless after trailing 12-0 at the break. And a six-try surge either side of the halftime break wasn't enough to get the Warriors women home in the NRLW encounter with the Sharks at Mount Smart. They've gone down 40-32 after taking a 26-16 lead early in the second spell. The Warriors men kicking off in a few moments against the Sea Eagles, with coach Andrew Webster looking for improvements in key areas of his team's game ahead of focusing on the minor premiership race with the Panthers. That's sport. I'm Heather McCarron.
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7: A partly cloudy afternoon for Tauranga with moderate westerlies, looking at a high today of 19, down to 7 overnight. Tomorrow, cloudy again with more westerlies and a high tomorrow of 18. A partly cloudy afternoon for Rotorua with moderate westerlies, looking at a high today of 17, down to 7 overnight. Tomorrow, more cloud with a bit of rain and a high tomorrow of 15. A partly cloudy afternoon for Whakatane with moderate westerlies, looking at a high today of 20, down to 5 overnight. Tomorrow, more cloud with some light rain at night and a high tomorrow of 17. A mostly cloudy afternoon for Taupō with moderate westerlies, looking at a high of 16, down to 8 overnight. Tomorrow, more cloud about with some rain at night and a high tomorrow of 14.

0: take in the stunning scenery of Ohinemutu, Makoya Island, and Sulphur Point while enjoying a buffet-style and a la carte meal. For more info, head to lakelandqueen.com. 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
1: Good evening. In this update, an incident involving a Qantas plane has sparked an emergency response at Christchurch Airport, as Real Taylor reports.
2: Flight QF122 was en route from Queenstown to Sydney when it was diverted to the Garden City this afternoon. Qantas says the plane experienced a suspected engine issue after takeoff, but has since landed safely and normally. It's understood flames were seen coming from the aircraft. MediaWorks has approached the Civil Aviation Authority for comment.
1: Two men are before the courts after a traffic stop in Auckland uncovered a trove of illegal items. Among them was $30,000 in cash, a 1 kilogram silver bar, a taser and a gun. The defence lawyer in a triple murder case in the US says a retrial would be challenging. A mistrial was declared after jurors failed to reach a unanimous verdict for Lindsay Clancy. She was accused of murdering her three children. Her lawyer, Kevin Reddington, was outside court.
3: I don't know if we will ever be able to get jurors that aren't aware of this case.
1: Rescuers in Nepal are stepping up efforts to find scores of workers believed to be trapped in tunnels following the devastating flash floods. Hopes have risen after two people were pulled out alive 9 days after the event. And a disruptive passenger on a US flight has made headlines after having to be duct taped to his seat. It's reported the man got agitated and hit a woman who tried to intervene. A retired police officer used a zip tie and tape to restrain him to a first class seat until the plane made an emergency landing in Maryland. And that's news.
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1: In sports, the Warriors battling in the opening stages of their NRL clash with Manly, conceding two early tries to the Sea Eagles. But since then, they've stormed back, crossing the line four times to lead 2012 at half-time. Tane Tuapiki with the go-ahead try on Sky Sport.
4: Play the ball 2 metres away. Clark, Martin, ball out over Tuapiki. The gate's opened up and he dots it down under the posts.
1: In the NPC, Wellington leading Tasman 14-7 at half-time. Waikato host Canterbury at 10 past 7. And later, the international rugby begins at 11:30 with the Black Ferns meeting the Springboks women for the first time ever in South Africa. Then it's the third All Blacks Springboks test at 3:10. Over 87,500 expected for the doubleheader in Soweto. In US Open, tennis continues with ninth-seeded American Taylor Fritz and Italian fifth-seed Flavio Caboli, the biggest names in men's singles third-round action overnight. That's sport. I'm Heather McCarron.
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1: A partly cloudy afternoon for Tauranga with moderate westerlies, looking at a high today of 19, down to 7 overnight. Tomorrow, cloudy again with more westerlies and a high tomorrow of 18. A partly cloudy afternoon for Rotorua with moderate westerlies, looking at a high today of 17, down to 7 overnight. Tomorrow, more cloud with a bit of rain and a high tomorrow of 15. A partly cloudy afternoon for Whakatane with moderate westerlies, looking at a high today of 20, down to 5 overnight. Tomorrow, more cloud with some light rain at night, and a high tomorrow of 17. A mostly cloudy afternoon for Taupō with moderate westerlies, looking at a high of 16, down to 8 overnight. Tomorrow, more cloud about with some rain at night, and a high tomorrow of 14.
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0: step aboard the Lakeland Queen for a unique New Zealand cruise experience, embracing the spirit of Manaakitanga and the immersive beauty and culture of Rotorua. The Lakeland Queen, bringing you the latest news update.
1: Good evening. In this update, an incident involving a Qantas plane has sparked an emergency response at Christchurch Airport, as Real Taylor reports.
2: Flight QF122 was en route from Queenstown to Sydney when it was diverted to the Garden City this afternoon. Qantas says the plane experienced a suspected engine issue after takeoff, but has since landed safely and normally. It's understood flames were seen coming from the aircraft. MediaWorks has approached the Civil Aviation Authority for comment.
1: Two men are before the courts after a traffic stop in Auckland uncovered a trove of illegal items. Among them was $30,000 in cash, a 1 kilogram silver bar, a taser and a gun. The defence lawyer in a triple murder case in the US says a retrial would be challenging. A mistrial was declared after jurors failed to reach a unanimous verdict for Lindsay Clancy. She was accused of murdering her three children. Her lawyer, Kevin Reddington, was outside court.
3: I don't know if we will ever be able to get jurors that aren't aware of this case.
1: Rescuers in Nepal are stepping up efforts to find scores of workers believed to be trapped in tunnels following the devastating flash floods. Hopes have risen after two people were pulled out alive 9 days after the event. And a disruptive passenger on a US flight has made headlines after having to be duct taped to his seat. It's reported the man got agitated and hit a woman who tried to intervene. A retired police officer used a zip tie and tape to restrain him to a first class seat until the plane made an emergency landing in Maryland. And that's news.
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1: In sport, the Warriors battling in the opening stages of their NRL clash with Manly, conceding two early tries to the Sea Eagles. But since then, they've stormed back, crossing the line four times to lead 2012 at half-time. Tane Tuapiki with the go-ahead try on Sky Sport.
4: Play the ball 2 metres away. Clark, Martin, ball bounce over Tuapiki. The gate's opened up and he got it down under the posts.
1: In the NPC, Wellington leading Tasman 14-7 at half-time. Waikato hosts Canterbury at 10 past 7. And later, the international rugby begins at 11:30, with the Black Ferns meeting the Springboks women for the first time ever in South Africa. Then it's the third All Blacks Springboks test at 3:10. Over 87,500 expected for the doubleheader in Soweto. In US Open, tennis continues with ninth-seeded American Taylor Fritz and Italian fifth-seed Flavio Caboli, the biggest names in men's singles third-round action overnight. That's sport. I'm Heather McCarron.
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1: A partly cloudy afternoon for Rotorua with moderate westerlies, looking at a high today of 17, down to 7 overnight. Tomorrow, more cloud with a bit of rain and a high tomorrow of 15. A partly cloudy afternoon for Tauranga with moderate westerlies, looking at a high today of 19, down to 7 overnight. Tomorrow, cloudy again with more westerlies and a high tomorrow of 18. A partly cloudy afternoon for Whakatane with moderate westerlies, looking at a high today of 20, down to 5 overnight. Tomorrow, more cloud with some light rain at night, and a high tomorrow of 17. A mostly cloudy afternoon for Taupō with moderate westerlies, looking at a high of 16, down to 8 overnight. Tomorrow, more cloud about with some rain at night, and a high tomorrow of 14.

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2: 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I'm Lennox. I'm Bunchy Banton. Giving me from the root.

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0: step aboard the Lakeland Queen for a unique New Zealand cruise experience, embracing the spirit of Manaakitanga and the immersive beauty and culture of Rotorua. The Lakeland Queen, bringing you the latest news update.
1: Good evening. In this update, an incident involving a Qantas plane has sparked an emergency response at Christchurch Airport, as Real Taylor reports.
2: Flight QF122 was en route from Queenstown to Sydney when it was diverted to the Garden City this afternoon. Qantas says the plane experienced a suspected engine issue after takeoff, but has since landed safely and normally. It's understood flames were seen coming from the aircraft. MediaWorks has approached the Civil Aviation Authority for comment.
1: Two men are before the courts after a traffic stop in Auckland uncovered a trove of illegal items. Among them was $30,000 in cash, a 1 kilogram silver bar, a taser and a gun. The defence lawyer in a triple murder case in the US says a retrial would be challenging. A mistrial was declared after jurors failed to reach a unanimous verdict for Lindsay Clancy. She was accused of murdering her three children. Her lawyer, Kevin Reddington, was outside court.
3: I don't know if we will ever be able to get jurors that aren't aware of this case.
1: Rescuers in Nepal are stepping up efforts to find scores of workers believed to be trapped in tunnels following the devastating flash floods. Hopes have risen after two people were pulled out alive 9 days after the event. And a disruptive passenger on a US flight has made headlines after having to be duct taped to his seat. It's reported the man got agitated and hit a woman who tried to intervene. A retired police officer used a zip tie and tape to restrain him to a first class seat until the plane made an emergency landing in Maryland. And that's news.
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1: In sport, the Warriors battling in the opening stages of their NRL clash with Manly, conceding two early tries to the Sea Eagles. But since then, they've stormed back, crossing the line four times to lead 2012 at half-time. Tane Tuapiki with the go-ahead try on Sky Sport.
4: Play the ball 2 metres away. Clark, Martin, ball out over Tuapiki. The gate's opened up and he dots it down under the posts.
1: In the NPC, Wellington leading Tasman 14-7 at half-time. Waikato host Canterbury at 10 past 7. And later, the international rugby begins at 11:30, with the Black Ferns meeting the Springboks women for the first time ever in South Africa. Then it's the third All Blacks Springboks test at 3:10. Over 87,500 expected for the doubleheader in Soweto. In US Open, tennis continues with ninth-seeded American Taylor Fritz and Italian fifth-seed Flavio Caboli, the biggest names in men's singles third-round action overnight. That's sport. I'm Heather McCarron.
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1: A partly cloudy afternoon for Rotorua with moderate westerlies, looking at a high today of 17, down to 7 overnight. Tomorrow, more cloud with a bit of rain and a high tomorrow of 15. A partly cloudy afternoon for Tauranga with moderate westerlies, looking at a high today of 19, down to 7 overnight. Tomorrow, cloudy again with more westerlies and a high tomorrow of 18. A partly cloudy afternoon for Whakatane with moderate westerlies, looking at a high today of 20, down to 5 overnight. Tomorrow, more cloud with some light rain at night, and a high tomorrow of 17. A mostly cloudy afternoon for Taupō with moderate westerlies, looking at a high of 16, down to 8 overnight. Tomorrow, more cloud about with some rain at night, and a high tomorrow of 14.

really need you. Say that I need you. Ooh, say that I need you.

when it comes to music. We've got you covered all day. Baby. On the heat. Break it down.

0: step aboard the Lakeland Queen for a unique New Zealand cruise experience, embracing the spirit of Manaakitanga and the immersive beauty and culture of Rotorua. The Lakeland Queen, bringing you the latest news update.
1: Good evening. In this update, an incident involving a Qantas plane has sparked an emergency response at Christchurch Airport, as Real Taylor reports.
2: Flight QF122 was en route from Queenstown to Sydney when it was diverted to the Garden City this afternoon. Qantas says the plane experienced a suspected engine issue after takeoff, but has since landed safely and normally. It's understood flames were seen coming from the aircraft. MediaWorks has approached the Civil Aviation Authority for comment.
1: Two men are before the courts after a traffic stop in Auckland uncovered a trove of illegal items. Among them was $30,000 in cash, a 1 kilogram silver bar, a taser and a gun. The defence lawyer in a triple murder case in the US says a retrial would be challenging. A mistrial was declared after jurors failed to reach a unanimous verdict for Lindsay Clancy. She was accused of murdering her three children. Her lawyer, Kevin Reddington, was outside court.
3: I don't know if we will ever be able to get jurors that aren't aware of this case.
1: Rescuers in Nepal are stepping up efforts to find scores of workers believed to be trapped in tunnels following the devastating flash floods. Hopes have risen after two people were pulled out alive 9 days after the event. And a disruptive passenger on a US flight has made headlines after having to be duct taped to his seat. It's reported the man got agitated and hit a woman who tried to intervene. A retired police officer used a zip tie and tape to restrain him to a first class seat until the plane made an emergency landing in Maryland. And that's news.
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1: In sport, the Warriors battling in the opening stages of their NRL clash with Manly, conceding two early tries to the Sea Eagles. But since then, they've stormed back, crossing the line four times to lead 2012 at half-time. Tane Tuapiki with the go-ahead try on Sky Sport.
4: Play the ball 2 metres away. Clark, Martin, ball mounts over Tuapiki. The gate's opened up and he dots it down under the posts.
1: In the NPC, Wellington leading Tasman 14-7 at half-time. Waikato hosts Canterbury at 7:10. And later, the international rugby begins at 11:30, with the Black Ferns meeting the Springboks women for the first time ever in South Africa. Then it's the third All Blacks Springboks test at 3:10. Over 87,500 expected for the doubleheader in Soweto. In US Open, tennis continues with ninth-seeded American Taylor Fritz and Italian fifth-seed Flavio Caboli, the biggest names in men's singles third-round action overnight. That's sport. I'm Heather McCarron.
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1: A partly cloudy afternoon for Rotorua with moderate westerlies, looking at a high today of 17, down to 7 overnight. Tomorrow, more cloud with a bit of rain and a high tomorrow of 15. A partly cloudy afternoon for Tauranga with moderate westerlies, looking at a high today of 19, down to 7 overnight. Tomorrow, cloudy again with more westerlies and a high tomorrow of 18. A partly cloudy afternoon for Whakatane with moderate westerlies, looking at a high today of 20, down to 5 overnight. Tomorrow, more cloud with some light rain at night, and a high tomorrow of 17. A mostly cloudy afternoon for Taupō with moderate westerlies, looking at a high of 16, down to 8 overnight. Tomorrow, more cloud about with some rain at night, and a high tomorrow of 14.
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0: step aboard the Lakeland Queen for a unique New Zealand cruise experience, embracing the spirit of Manaakitanga and the immersive beauty and culture of Rotorua. The Lakeland Queen, bringing you the latest news update.
1: Good evening. In this update, an incident involving a Qantas plane has sparked an emergency response at Christchurch Airport, as Real Taylor reports.
2: Flight QF122 was en route from Queenstown to Sydney when it was diverted to the Garden City this afternoon. Qantas says the plane experienced a suspected engine issue after takeoff, but has since landed safely and normally. It's understood flames were seen coming from the aircraft. MediaWorks has approached the Civil Aviation Authority for comment.
1: Two men are before the courts after a traffic stop in Auckland uncovered a trove of illegal items. Among them was $30,000 in cash, a 1 kilogram silver bar, a taser and a gun. The defence lawyer in a triple murder case in the US says a retrial would be challenging. A mistrial was declared after jurors failed to reach a unanimous verdict for Lindsay Clancy. She was accused of murdering her three children. Her lawyer, Kevin Reddington, was outside court.
3: I don't know if we will ever be able to get jurors that aren't aware of this case.
1: Rescuers in Nepal are stepping up efforts to find scores of workers believed to be trapped in tunnels following the devastating flash floods. Hopes have risen after two people were pulled out alive 9 days after the event. And a disruptive passenger on a US flight has made headlines after having to be duct taped to his seat. It's reported the man got agitated and hit a woman who tried to intervene. A retired police officer used a zip tie and tape to restrain him to a first class seat until the plane made an emergency landing in Maryland. And that's news.
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1: In sport, the Warriors battling in the opening stages of their NRL clash with Manly, conceding two early tries to the Sea Eagles. But since then, they've stormed back, crossing the line four times to lead 2012 at half-time. Tane Tuapiki with the go-ahead try on Sky Sport.
4: Play the ball 2 metres away. Clark, Martin, ball out over Tuapiki. The gate's opened up and he dots it down under the posts.
1: In the NPC, Wellington leading Tasman 14-7 at half-time. Waikato hosts Canterbury at 10 past 7. And later, the international rugby begins at 11:30, with the Black Ferns meeting the Springboks women for the first time ever in South Africa. Then it's the third All Blacks Springboks test at 3:10. Over 87,500 expected for the doubleheader in Soweto. In US Open, tennis continues with ninth-seeded American Taylor Fritz and Italian fifth-seed Flavio Caboli, the biggest names in men's singles third-round action overnight. That's sport. I'm Heather McCarron.
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1: A partly cloudy afternoon for Rotorua with moderate westerlies, looking at a high today of 17, down to 7 overnight. Tomorrow, more cloud with a bit of rain and a high tomorrow of 15. A partly cloudy afternoon for Tauranga with moderate westerlies, looking at a high today of 19, down to 7 overnight. Tomorrow, cloudy again with more westerlies and a high tomorrow of 18. A partly cloudy afternoon for Whakatane with moderate westerlies, looking at a high today of 20, down to 5 overnight. Tomorrow, more cloud with some light rain at night, and a high tomorrow of 17. A mostly cloudy afternoon for Taupō with moderate westerlies, looking at a high of 16, down to 8 overnight. Tomorrow, more cloud about with some rain at night, and a high tomorrow of 14.
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1: Sweetheart, listen. I know the last few days haven't been good for the both of us, and I've caused you a lot of grief.

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We've got you covered all day. Baby. 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

0: step aboard the Lakeland Queen for a unique New Zealand cruise experience, embracing the spirit of Manaakitanga and the immersive beauty and culture of Rotorua. The Lakeland Queen, bringing you the latest news update.
1: Good evening. In this update, an incident involving a Qantas plane has sparked an emergency response at Christchurch Airport, as Real Taylor reports.
2: Flight QF122 was en route from Queenstown to Sydney when it was diverted to the Garden City this afternoon. Qantas says the plane experienced a suspected engine issue after takeoff, but has since landed safely and normally. It's understood flames were seen coming from the aircraft. MediaWorks has approached the Civil Aviation Authority for comment.
1: Two men are before the courts after a traffic stop in Auckland uncovered a trove of illegal items. Among them was $30,000 in cash, a 1 kilogram silver bar, a taser and a gun. The defence lawyer in a triple murder case in the US says a retrial would be challenging. A mistrial was declared after jurors failed to reach a unanimous verdict for Lindsay Clancy. She was accused of murdering her three children. Her lawyer, Kevin Reddington, was outside court.
3: I don't know if we will ever be able to get jurors that aren't aware of this case.
1: Rescuers in Nepal are stepping up efforts to find scores of workers believed to be trapped in tunnels following the devastating flash floods. Hopes have risen after two people were pulled out alive 9 days after the event. And a disruptive passenger on a US flight has made headlines after having to be duct taped to his seat. It's reported the man got agitated and hit a woman who tried to intervene. A retired police officer used a zip tie and tape to restrain him to a first class seat until the plane made an emergency landing in Maryland. And that's news.
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1: In sport, the Warriors battling in the opening stages of their NRL clash with Manly, conceding two early tries to the Sea Eagles. But since then, they've stormed back, crossing the line four times to lead 2012 at half-time. Tane Tuapiki with the go-ahead try on Sky Sport.
4: Play the ball 2 metres away. Clark, Martin, ball out over Tuapiki. The gate's opened up and he dots it down under the posts.
1: In the NPC, Wellington leading Tasman 14-7 at half-time. Waikato host Canterbury at 10 past 7. And later, the international rugby begins at 11:30, with the Black Ferns meeting the Springboks women for the first time ever in South Africa. Then it's the third All Blacks Springboks test at 3:10. Over 87,500 expected for the doubleheader in Soweto. In US Open, tennis continues with ninth-seeded American Taylor Fritz and Italian fifth-seed Flavio Caboli, the biggest names in men's singles third-round action overnight. That's sport. I'm Heather McCarron.
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1: A partly cloudy afternoon for Rotorua with moderate westerlies, looking at a high today of 17, down to 7 overnight. Tomorrow, more cloud with a bit of rain and a high tomorrow of 15. A partly cloudy afternoon for Tauranga with moderate westerlies, looking at a high today of 19, down to 7 overnight. Tomorrow, cloudy again with more westerlies and a high tomorrow of 18. A partly cloudy afternoon for Whakatane with moderate westerlies, looking at a high today of 20, down to 5 overnight. Tomorrow, more cloud with some light rain at night, and a high tomorrow of 17. A mostly cloudy afternoon for Taupō with moderate westerlies, looking at a high of 16, down to 8 overnight. Tomorrow, more cloud about with some rain at night, and a high tomorrow of 14.

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0: step aboard the Lakeland Queen for a unique New Zealand cruise experience, embracing the spirit of Manaakitanga and the immersive beauty and culture of Rotorua. The Lakeland Queen, bringing you the latest news update.
1: Good morning. In this update, a person has died following a water-related incident in Akaroa Harbour. Emergency services were called at midday yesterday after someone was pulled from the water near Cape Three Points after getting into difficulty. Police have confirmed the person was unable to be revived. The cause of a previously unrecognised brain development disorder has been pinpointed for the first time. Otago University co-author Megan Mulligan says the team helped link it to variation in a gene.
2: A lot of parents will blame themselves, especially if there's a genetic component to it, so it's nice to be able to tell them why this has happened. But it also means they're now able to get more personalised support and clinical care.
1: Qantas says a suspected engine issue after takeoff forced one of their planes to divert to Christchurch yesterday afternoon. The plane landed safely after the issue occurred after takeoff from Queenstown. Qantas acknowledged that it would have been a distressing experience for passengers and they'll be providing support to their customers. It's hoped a new government partnership will help Young Pacifica into employment. It's investing $125,000 to support a 16-week program in festivals. Youth Minister James Major.
3: This program will actually help Young Pacifica people build the skills and confidence they need to take the next step into employment, education and training.
1: And one Lotto player has won over $28 million after claiming Powerball First Division in last night's draw. The lucky ticket won the $28 million Powerball jackpot, as well as sharing First Division with three other players who won $250,000 each. And that's news.
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1: To sport, and the Springboks have edged out the All Blacks in a high-stakes Soweto thriller. After losing inspirational captain Adi Sevilla to injury, South Africa muscled their way to a 29-24 victory. Stand-in captain Luke Jacobson on Sky Sports.
4: Springboks came out in that second half and they played their game. We probably allowed them to play their game a little bit.
1: Earlier, the Black Ferns powered past the Springbok women with a dominant 52-20 win also in Soweto. New Zealand's Paul Cole takes an early lead in the London Squash Classic semi-final. A short time ago, he was up by two games. Earlier, Cole beat Mohamed El Shorbagi, who was forced to retire in their quarter-final. The Warriors have gone in six wins on the trot ahead of the NRL playoffs. They beat the Manly Sea Eagles 31-30 in Auckland overnight, with Tane Tuopiki bagging a hat-trick. The Warriors will wait on the result of the Panthers and Tigers match to see if they win the minor premiership for finishing first in regular season. Up the Waz. That's sport. I'm KM Adams.
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1: Increasing clouds for the Bay of Plenty today, with moderate westerlies and a high of 18 dropping to 13 tonight. Tomorrow, rain, moderate westerlies and a high of 17 for Monday, mostly cloudy Tuesday. Mainly cloudy for Rotorua throughout the day today, with a high of 15 dropping to 11 tonight. Tomorrow, rain, moderate westerlies and a high of 15 for Monday and mostly cloudy on Tuesday. Increasing clouds for Whakatane throughout the day today, with a high of 17 dropping to 13 tonight. Tomorrow, rain, moderate nor'westers and a high of 17 for Monday, mostly cloudy on Tuesday. Cloudy throughout the day for Taupo today. We've got a high of 14 dropping to 11 tonight. Tomorrow, rain, moderate westerlies and a high of 14 for Monday and a mix of sun and cloud Tuesday.
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0: 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Now, the latest news.
1: Good morning. In this update, the United States military says it has hit three Iran oil tankers as hostilities intensify between the two nations. Central Command claims to have completely destroyed one tanker in the Gulf of Oman and permanently disabled two others after saying its warships were targeted. Iranian state media has confirmed that US forces struck three of its oil tankers. Otago University researchers have helped find the cause of a neurological disorder. The international study found that some alterations in a gene called ELAV2 can impact brain development. Department of Biochemistry's Megan Mulligan says it has been observed in 15 individuals so far.
2: They all had similar overlapping medical features of intellectual disability, developmental delay, meaning that these children weren't developing and meeting their milestones.
1: Two people are dead and at least 14 people are missing after two explosions at a military base in Bolivia. The Bolivian Defence Minister said at least 81 people had been injured when pyrotechnic material detonated at the barracks where an artillery regiment was stationed. Police said dozens of homes had been damaged by the blast and emergency workers were searching the rubble. The government claims a new investment will help Pacifica youth gain practical experience in the workforce. It's partnering with Pacifica Festivals Aotearoa to create a 16-week program. Youth Minister James Major.
3: Participants will gain hands-on experience in areas such as event production, digital media, communications, logistics and entrepreneurship through placements at festivals and events across New Zealand.
1: And that's news.
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1: To sport, and Adi Savea's injury adds to the All Blacks' woes after a 29-24 defeat to the Springboks in Soweto. Driven by relentless second-half pressure, the Springboks squeezed New Zealand into critical unforced errors, dominating the set piece and winning the physical battle at the breakdown. Stand-in captain Luke Jacobson.
4: They got on top of us here, line out more try, and it was a good matchup.
1: Earlier at the same ground, the Black Ferns overcame four yellow cards and a 17-7 penalty count to overwhelm the Springbok women for 54-20. Manchester City has climbed to the top of the English Premier League table after Erling Haaland's header secured a hard-fought 1-0 victory over Coventry City. Meanwhile, Liverpool picked up a comfortable 2-0 away win against Ipswich Town. Elsewhere in London, Crystal Palace edged out Fulham 3-2 in a five-goal thriller, while Newcastle and Bournemouth played out an entertaining 2-2 draw. A short time ago, it was 0-0 between Hull and Aston Villa. In that sport, I'm KM Adams.
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1: Increasing clouds for the Bay of Plenty today with moderate westerlies and a high of 18, dropping to 13 tonight. Tomorrow, rain, moderate westerlies and a high of 17 for Monday, mostly cloudy Tuesday. Mainly cloudy for Rotorua throughout the day today with a high of 15, dropping to 11 tonight. Tomorrow, rain, moderate westerlies and a high of 15 for Monday and mostly cloudy on Tuesday. Increasing clouds for Whakatane throughout the day today with a high of 17, dropping to 13 tonight. Tomorrow, rain, moderate nor'westers and a high of 17 for Monday, mostly cloudy on Tuesday. Cloudy throughout the day for Taupo today. We've got a high of 14, dropping to 11 tonight. Tomorrow, rain, moderate westerlies and a high of 14 for Monday and a mix of sun and cloud Tuesday.
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3: Kia ora te whānau. Here is Ngā Rerenga Kupu o te Rā, Māori phrase a day. Today we look at Ngā Hākinakina, sports and recreation. Kei te tākaro pāwhutu paoro mātou, meaning we're playing touch rugby. 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
3: 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Today we look at the days of the week. Rātapu is the kupu Māori for Sunday. 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
3: Kia ora te whānau. Here is Ngā Rerenga Kupu o te Rā. Māori phrase a day. Today we look at Ngā Hākinakina. Sports and recreation. Kei te tākaro pāwhutu pāoro mātou. Meaning, we're playing touch rugby. 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Touch rugby. You can replace pāwhutu pāoro with poitarawhiti, netball, poitūkohu, basketball, poifana, soccer, futu pāoro, rugby. 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
6: Take in the stunning scenery of Ohinemutu, Makoia Island, and Solfa Point.

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1: Good morning. In this update, another earthquake has struck the central North Island 24 hours after the one near Wellington. GeoNet is reporting this is a magnitude 4.2 centred north of Opanaki in Taranaki. More than 2,000 people reported feeling the shaking this morning at about 6:45. At least two people are dead after two explosions at a military base in Bolivia. Authorities are warning people to stay away after pyrotechnic material detonated at the barracks where an artillery regiment was stationed. The Bolivian defence minister said at least 14 people were still missing and 81 people had been injured. A proud moment for Otago University researchers who helped pin down the cause of a brain development disorder. It's the first time variations in the gene ELAV2 have been linked to a condition. Department of Biochemistry's Megan Mulligan says it's what struggling families need.
2: We like to refer to it as a diagnostic odyssey, where individuals with these rare genetic conditions often spend years trying to find an answer for this specific condition.
1: Hawaii has been placed under a state of emergency as Hurricane Lowell edges closer. The hurricane is currently classified as a Category 4, with winds up to 240 k's per hour. In praise for the Māori Queen, following the conclusion of Koranehana in Ngāruawhia yesterday, Queenie Nahuai hosted the week-long event at Tūranga Waiwai Marae, the second in her reign. Ngāti Kahununu Chair Baden Barber says Queenie is doing an outstanding job locally and globally.
3: She's dined with King Charles, business leaders all over the world, taking the message of the kingitanga and the challenges that Māori are facing.
1: And that's news.
0: 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Bringing you the sports news update.
1: To sport and a devastating blow for the All Blacks, captain Adi Savea ruled out of the remainder of the Springboks series after suffering a suspected shoulder injury. Savea left the pitch late in the first half of their 29-24 defeat to South Africa in Soweto. Coach Dave Rennie awaiting scans on Savea.
4: Certainly, I'm not sure whether it's dislocated or... Yeah, he certainly won't be travelling to the States.
1: And the Black Ferns have beaten the Springboks women 52-20 in the earlier curtain raiser. The Warriors have gone in six wins on the trot ahead of the NRL playoffs. They beat the Manly Sea Eagles 31-30 in Auckland overnight, with Tane Tuapiki bagging a hat-trick. The Warriors will wait on the result of the Panthers and Tigers match to see if they win the minor premiership for finishing first in regular season. And New Zealand's Paul Cole has cruised into the London Squash Classic final with a straight games win over Malaysia's Eng Yao Yin. He'll face the winner of the other semi-final between Marwan El Shorbagi and Victor Cronin. And that's sport. I'm KM Adams.
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1: Increasing clouds for the Bay of Plenty today with moderate westerlies and a high of 18, dropping to 13 tonight. Tomorrow, rain, moderate westerlies and a high of 17 for Monday, mostly cloudy Tuesday. Mainly cloudy for Rotorua throughout the day today with a high of 15, dropping to 11 tonight. Tomorrow, rain, moderate westerlies and a high of 15 for Monday and mostly cloudy on Tuesday. Increasing clouds for Whakatane throughout the day today with a high of 17, dropping to 13 tonight. Tomorrow, rain, moderate nor'westers and a high of 17 for Monday, mostly cloudy on Tuesday. Cloudy throughout the day for Taupo today. We've got a high of 14, dropping to 11 tonight. Tomorrow, rain, moderate westerlies and a high of 14 for Monday and a mix of sun and cloud Tuesday.
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5: Kia ora te whānau. Here is Ngā Rerenga Kupu o te Rā, Māori phrase a day. Today we look at Ngā Hākinakina, sports and recreation. Kei te tākaro pāwhutu paoro mātou, meaning we're playing touch rugby. Pāwhutu paoro, touch rugby. You can replace pāwhutu paoro with poitarawhiti, netball, poitūkohu, basketball, poifana, soccer, futu paoro, rugby. Ngā rerenga kupu o te rā, Māori phrase a day.
3: He reo kōrero, he reo ora.
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3: Kia ora te whānau. 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
6: Good morning. In this update, fighting between the United States and Iran has flared up again, with the US saying it has hit three Iran oil tankers. Central Command claims to have completely destroyed one tanker in the Gulf of Oman and permanently disabled two others after saying its warships were targeted. Hostilities have intensified between the two nations, with Iranian state media confirming the strikes and threatening reprisals. An Air Force jet has crashed at an air show in Greece. The Phantom F4 jet crashed during a low-altitude manoeuvre at the show north of Athens. No injuries have been reported from the thousands of spectators in attendance. The status of the two airmen in the jet is unknown.

0: unknown at this stage. And fog restrictions are in place at Auckland Airport this morning. However, no flights have been impacted at this stage. The government claims to be helping young Pacifica people through a new program. It will support 32 rangatahi to take part in paid placements at festivals, receive mentoring and training. Youth Minister James Major.
1: We want to see more young people engaged in education, developing valuable skills and moving into meaningful employment.
0: The Māori Queen has used her closing address at Koronehana to call for unity. Queenie Nawai spoke on the final day of the week-long event at Turangawaewae Marae in Narawahia. Ngāti Kahununu Chair Baden Barber says it was inspiring.
2: We have to gird up our loins and together move forward. It isn't going to be easy, but if we want lasting sovereignty, it starts with us and it ends with us.
0: And one lotto player is pinching themselves this morning, having won over $28 million in Powerball's first division last night. The lucky ticket scooped the jackpot, as well as sharing first division with three other players who won $250,000 each. And that's news.
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0: To sport, and a devastating blow for the All Blacks. Captain Adi Savea ruled out of the remainder of the Springboks series after suffering a suspected shoulder injury. Savea left the pitch late in the first half of their 29-24 defeat to South Africa in Soweto. Coach Dave Rennie awaiting scans on Savea.
4: Certainly, I'm not sure whether it's dislocated or... Yeah, he certainly won't be travelling to the States.
0: And the Black Ferns have beaten the Springboks women 52-20 in the earlier curtain raiser. The Warriors have gone in six wins on the trot ahead of the NRL playoffs. They beat the Manly Sea Eagles 31-30 in Auckland overnight, with Tane Tuapiki bagging a hat-trick. The Warriors will wait on the result of the Panthers and Tigers match to see if they win the minor premiership for finishing first in regular season. And New Zealand's Paul Cole has cruised into the London Squash Classic final with a straight games win over Malaysia's Eng Yao Yien. He'll face the winner of the other semi-final between Marwan El Shorbagi and Victor Cronin. And that's sport. I'm KM Adams.
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0: Increasing clouds for the Bay of Plenty today, with moderate westerlies and a high of 18 dropping to 13 tonight. Tomorrow, rain, moderate westerlies and a high of 17 for Monday, mostly cloudy Tuesday. Mainly cloudy for Rotorua throughout the day today, with a high of 15 dropping to 11 tonight. Tomorrow, rain, moderate westerlies and a high of 15 for Monday and mostly cloudy on Tuesday. Increasing clouds for Whakatane throughout the day today, with a high of 17 dropping to 13 tonight. Tomorrow, rain, moderate nor'westers and a high of 17 for Monday, mostly cloudy on Tuesday. Cloudy throughout the day for Taupo today. We've got a high of 14 dropping to 11 tonight. Tomorrow, rain, moderate westerlies and a high of 14 for Monday and a mix of sun and cloud Tuesday.
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9: 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The Heat. Turn it up.

know. When it comes to music, we've got you covered all day. Baby. On the heat. Break it down.

0: Take in the stunning scenery of Ohinemutu, Makoya Island, and Sulphur Point while enjoying a buffet-style and a la carte meal. For more info, head to lakelandqueen.com. 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
1: Morning in this update, another heavy rain warning for the west coast of the South Island. Met Service has issued an orange warning for the Grey and Buller districts, as well as Nelson Lakes. There's also a road snowfall warning in place for Lindis Pass. Heavy rain watches are in place for the Tararua Range, Tasman and the Canterbury High Country. And fog restrictions have been lifted at Auckland Airport. They were put in place just before 8 o'clock and removed just under an hour later. Auckland Airport reports that no international, domestic or regional flights were affected. A brain development gene has been linked to a developmental disorder for the first time. An international study identified variations in LF2 across 15.

0: patients. Otago University's Megan Mulligan says it opens the door for future research.
1: I'm looking to see whether other genes in the same family cause similar neurodevelopmental disorders, because again, they are all really important for brain development. They all sort of work together.
0: A 67-year-old American Airlines passenger was restrained with flexible handcuffs and duct taped to his seat as his flight was diverted to make an emergency landing in Baltimore. The man allegedly attacked the passenger sitting next to him and used profanity, racial and homophobic slurs, according to other passengers. The annual Koranehana event has come to an end at Ngarawahia in the Waikato. Kwini Nawai hosted the week-long event at Turanga Waiwai Marae. Ngāti Kahanunu Chair Baden Barber says of all the key messages from the gathering, voting in the election stood out to him.
2: So that's what we'll be taking out to our people. It's the most important election in a generation, and we need to get our people out in big numbers.
0: And that's news.
3: 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Bringing you the sports news update.
0: To sport and areas of concern for the All Blacks, who were beaten 29-24 by the Springboks in Soweto. The men in black were guilty of being penalised 12 times, including a penalty try along with a yellow card. Coach Dave Rennie says they need to be better.
4: Our boys worked bloody hard tonight, and yeah, where we've got to be better is around the discipline stuff.
0: The action is heating up in tennis's US Open at Flushing Meadows. In a major third-round upset, last year's finalist and 10th seed Amanda Anisimova has crashed out after a straight sets loss to Anastasia Potpova. Meanwhile, top contender Qinwen Chinwen-Yung survived a thrilling three-set battle against Madison Keys, while 24th seed Francesca Cerundola outlasted 9th seed Taylor Fritz in a tense five-setter. Kiwi MMA veteran Dan Hooker has lost his showdown with Benoit Saint-Denis in the main event of UFC 325 in Paris. In a grueling lightweight war, Saint-Denis overwhelmed Hooker, sealing a second-round TKO victory. And that's sport. I'm KM Adams.
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0: Mainly cloudy for Rotorua throughout the day today with a high of 15 dropping to 11 tonight. Tomorrow, rain, moderate westerlies and a high of 15 for Monday and mostly cloudy on Tuesday. Increasing clouds for the Bay of Plenty today with moderate westerlies and a high of 18 dropping to 13 tonight. Tomorrow, rain, moderate westerlies and a high of 17 for Monday, mostly cloudy Tuesday. Cloudy throughout the day for Taupo today. We've got a high of 14 dropping to 11 tonight. Tomorrow, rain, moderate westerlies and a high of 14 for Monday and a mix of sun and cloud Tuesday. Increasing clouds for Whakatane throughout the day today with a high of 17 dropping to 13 tonight. Tomorrow, rain, moderate nor'westers and a high of 17 for Monday, mostly cloudy on Tuesday.

0: sit around and see something. Yeah.
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2: 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I need that.
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0: 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Now, the latest news.
1: Good morning. In this update, National is promising to widen access to the government's first home loan scheme if re-elected in November. It will double the income cap, taking it up to $300,000. Housing spokesperson Chris Bishop says the current caps are out of step with modern life.
2: They haven't been updated in 4 years. We're updating them, significantly widening access to the scheme and making sure that thousands of more young people can get their foot on the housing ladder.
1: An Air Force jet has crashed in an air show in Greece, killing two pilots. Greek media have confirmed that the crew of the Phantom F4 jet did not eject after the plane suddenly lost altitude. The crash happened at a show north of Athens. No injuries have been reported among the thousands of spectators who were at the event. An orange heavy rain warning is in force for parts of

0: Nelson Lakes and the Grey and Buller districts. It ends at 3 a.m. tomorrow morning. Met Service is forecasting up to 200 millimetres about the ranges and up to 90 millimetres elsewhere. They've also issued a road snowfall warning for Lindis Pass and heavy rain watches for the Tararua Range, Tasman and the Canterbury High Country. Southern whitebaiters are being asked to take a holistic approach to the new season. It runs through to the end of October. Environment Southland spokesperson Hayley Fitchett says obviously they want fishers to look out for each other.
1: But also to keep an eye on the river itself. The health of the river is absolutely connected into the health of our whitebait fishery.
0: And British brothers Noel and Liam Gallagher turned up at the Venice Film Festival to promote Don't Look Back in Anger, the documentary about their rock band Oasis. They both posed in sunglasses for photographers, but did not speak at a press conference for the documentary. The film is set for release in theatres September 11. And that's news.
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0: A devastating blow for the All Blacks captain Ardie Sevea ruled out of the remainder of the Springboks series after suffering a suspected shoulder injury. Sevea left the pitch late in the first half of their 29-24 defeat to South Africa in Soweto. Coach Dave Rennie is awaiting scans on Sevea.
3: Certainly, I'm not sure whether it's dislocated or... Yeah, he certainly won't be travelling to the States.
0: Both sides head to the United States next week for the final test, where the All Blacks will be hoping to draw the series. Weeks after claiming a historic Commonwealth Games gold medal, Kiwi sprinter Zoe Hobbs finished in sixth place in the Diamond League's 100 metres final. In the men's shot put, Tom Walsh, who has four Diamond League titles, also finished sixth. Elsewhere, pole vaulter Imogen Eris finished outside the top five. And Liam Lawson faces a steep climb at the Italian Grand Prix. After installing a new power unit in his car, the Kiwi driver was hit with a grid penalty, forcing him to start tomorrow's race dead last at Monza. In that sport, I'm KM Adams.
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0: Mainly cloudy for Rotorua throughout the day today, with a high of 15 dropping to 11 tonight. Tomorrow, rain, moderate westerlies and a high of 15 for Monday, and mostly cloudy on Tuesday. Increasing clouds for the Bay of Plenty today, with moderate westerlies and a high of 18 dropping to 13 tonight. Tomorrow, rain, moderate westerlies and a high of 17 for Monday, mostly cloudy Tuesday. Cloudy throughout the day for Taupo today. We've got a high of 14 dropping to 11 tonight. Tomorrow, rain, moderate westerlies and a high of 14 for Monday and a mix of sun and cloud Tuesday. Increasing clouds for Whakatane throughout the day today with a high of 17 dropping to 13 tonight. Tomorrow, rain, moderate nor'westers and a high of 17 for Monday, mostly cloudy on Tuesday.
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5: What's up guys, it's Khalid here.
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1: Kaiateahi. Which, actually, you can translate this one, means food of the fire.
2: Food of the fire.
1: And it pretty much means that's all they're good for. Yeah, you might as well chuck them in the fire. So it is actually a bit of a curse, bit of a kofete, so be very careful when you're using it. And I suppose an expression in English that'd be the same as kaiateahi would be, what do you think?
2: I think through different levels of severity, you can be like, oh, tits on the ball. You know, for a easy go, but you know, there can be worse, you know.
1: Kaiateahi.
3: Kia ora te whānau. Today, we look at months of the year. Painga Whāwhā, or Aperira, is the kupu Māori for April. Painga Whāwhā, or Aperira, April.
4: 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A spoken language is a living language.
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The Heat.

0: step aboard the Lakeland Queen for a unique New Zealand cruise experience, embracing the spirit of Manaakitanga and the immersive beauty and culture of Rotorua. The Lakeland Queen, bringing you the latest news update.
1: Good afternoon. In this update, National will extend the income caps for the first home loan scheme if they're re-elected to government. The policy will see the cap increase to $300,000. Housing spokesperson Chris Bishop believes this move will significantly widen access.
2: It's actually a pretty simple, well-proven and well-reliable thing that people have been using for a while. It's just that the income caps have become out of step with modern-day life. They haven't been updated in 4 years.
1: RNZ is reporting that more than 30 ED nurses from Gisborne Hospital are striking for an hour on Wednesday over unsafe staffing levels. Flu data across the country shows hospitalisations have been climbing for over a month, and the New Zealand Nurses Organisation said emergency departments nationwide are under strain. The Green Party has announced an election policy it says aims to break up the supermarket duopoly. The Greens propose creating a publicly owned supermarket chain called KiwiMart, with the mandate to prioritise affordability. Co-leader Chloe Swarbrick says they would also ban price gouging through a bill to ban excessive pricing. Ms Swarbrick says that ban would be extended to other uncompetitive sectors like energy and fuel. And someone has woken up in Gisborne as New Zealand's latest multi-millionaire. A ticket sold at Grant Brothers in Gisborne won over $28 million in last night's lotto draw. The ticket scooped the Powerball jackpot, as well as sharing first division with three other players who won $250,000 each. Strike four was also hit, with one player winning $400,000. And that's news.
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1: To sport, and a major reshuffle to the All Blacks, with three key players ruled out of the greatest rivalry series with South Africa. Eru Paranihi has more.
3: After this morning's 29-24 defeat in Soweto, captain Adi Sabia is out with a dislocated shoulder, while Quinn Tupaia has an MCL injury to the knee. Meanwhile, stand-in skipper Luke Jacobson has elbow tendon damage. All three will miss next week's final test in Baltimore.
1: Liko Ioane is likely to come in for Quinn Tupaia. Ethan Blackadder, who was originally tipped to make this morning's 23-man squad, is a likely replacement for Luke Jacobson. All three will return.